0: 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All you need is pride.
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The angel of the Lord declared to Mary, and she conceived of the Holy Spirit. Hail Mary, full of grace, the Lord is with thee. Blessed art thou among women, and blessed is the fruit of thy womb, Jesus. Holy Mary, Mother of God, pray for us sinners, now and at the hour of our death. Amen. 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Be it done unto me according to thy word. Hail Mary, full of grace, the Lord is with thee. Blessed art thou among women, and blessed is the fruit of thy womb, Jesus. Holy Mary, Mother of God, pray for us sinners, now and at the hour of our death. Amen.

and the Word was made flesh, and dwelt among us. 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Blessed art thou among women, and blessed is the fruit of thy womb, Jesus. Holy Mary, Mother of God, pray for us sinners, now and at the hour of our death. Amen. Pray for us, O Holy Mother of God, that we may be made worthy of the promises of Christ. 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Amen.

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0: Sakal, yeah. 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
1: point of clarification, Your Honor. Ano ba yung celebrated?
2: Yeah.
0: Yung parang birthday party.
2: Yeah. Nagsasakal. Kaya ba yung nagda-live selling? Bala kayo pumunta rito? Yan.
1: Well, apart from live selling, apart from live selling, tayo po nung single pa.
2: Wow.
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1: Nung single pa po tayo, tayo po yung nasa DOJ.
2: Yeah.
1: And then eventually, lumipat po tayo ng Special Presidential Task Force 156.
2: Wow.
1: That was during the time of PGMA.
3: Mm-hmm. Yun, oh.
1: The one which caused the abolition of one-stop shop center in the Department of Finance.
3: Mm-hmm. Yun, tama.
1: Tungkol po yun sa ano, mga fake na TCCs or tax credits.
3: Tax credit certificates.
2: Bigat eh, no.
1: And then after that, I got married.
2: Wow.
1: Wala bang ano dyan? Music bank.
4: Music naman, oh. Music naman.
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0: 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Yeah. Music.
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2: Yun.
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2: ka. Sige.
1: My husband then was the mayor of our hometown. He intended
2: Batangas.
1: To run for congressman of Batangas 2nd. Same district as mine. 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
0: news, black propaganda. Ang ginagawa ng mga PR.
3: Yung mga hindi magagaling na PR.
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1: And of course, somehow na-tarnish yung pangalan niya. At the early part of not even campaign period yun eh. Nagpapakilala pa lang.
0: So hindi siya tumuloy?
1: Hindi siya tumuloy and I was constrained
2: to
1: continue what he started.
3: Larga!
1: Larga! And I never realized na pagdating ko pala ng Congress, ay mapapasabak ako dito sa mga investigation. No? So, but of course, there's always honor.
2: Yeah.
3: Yes.
1: Being at the forefront of all this investigation.
3: Mm-hmm. Eh, kasi naman, Chair, during the hearings, early on, in the before time, early
5: this
3: on during
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3: This is
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0: ang pinakapogi sa 4 alas? The survey says...
1: Magkakaiba ng personality.
2: Dino David! Kabalik ang 4 alas. Yeah, yeah, yeah. Una nating titingnan sa The Survey Says.
3: Ang ano?
2: Nasa na?
3: Bintana yan.
2: Bintana yan. The survey says. Okay, this is a hypothetical survey conducted by Okta Research noong July with 1,200 respondents nationwide face-to-face. So, hypothetical because yung mga tandem dito, hindi naman natin alam kung sila yung magiging tandem. In fact, we have VP Sara and Senator Robin ahead 48 against former VP and Mayor Lenny and Senator points. Bam. May mga nagsasabi, panalo na yan. Not necessarily. Firstly, may undecided pang 16. Tsaka, if we're looking at the trend, actually, this is getting much closer. Uh-huh. And kung, in fact, kung iba yung katandem ni VP Lenny, mas dikit pa nga sa ibang mga tandem.
3: Ah, talaga?
2: Na, actually, yeah, so, kung kanyari si...
4: That would be my first comment.
2: If it's Lenny Raffy, based on the surveys, mas dikit yung laban. Kaya may mga naririnig kasi ako na mga may mga nagpo-proclaim na ng victory for 2020.
3: Okay.
2: As a data scientist naman, ako objective. Next. And ang nakikita ko is it can be very competitive. At yung mga minsan yung mga early frontrunners, not necessarily sila yung nare-retain yung kanilang numbers all the way to election time. So yan.
4: Still very dynamic.
2: Still very dynamic.
3: Kasi hindi pa nagde-declare itong dalawa na sa kalaw.
2: Isa pa lang nagde-declare.
3: Oh, yun.
2: So, too early to tell, but right now, what we can say is it's going to be quite competitive.
4: Mukha nga.
3: Quite. May 16.
2: Sa susunod na survey, ito naman, papakita natin. Ayan. Conducted September 10 to 14 by Tang Here. This is a senatorial preferential pre-election survey. Hypothetical din to. Kasi yung mga names dito, not necessarily tatakbing iba or baka may mga tumakbo na wala dito sa listahan.
4: Malaki yung sample size, ha?
2: Yeah, malaki. 2,400.
4: Malaki yan.
2: And leading so far sa senatorial hypothetical survey, si Senator Raffy Tufo.
4: Re-electionist.
2: And number two, si former Senator Grace Poe, surprisingly.
3: Shout out. Surprisingly?
2: Because higher siya compared sa mga incumbents. Slightly higher, I think sa mga surveys which she figures, mga top five.
4: Nami-miss siya ng mga tao.
2: Senator Raffy Tufo also figures top five. Pati si Senator Robin Padilla. So, iba number one si Senator Robin dito, number three. May dalawang Duterte dito.
3: Yung magkapatid.
2: Baste and Paolo.
4: They're statistically tied.
2: In some surveys, they're slightly lower, but I think right now they're figuring somewhere in the top eight. Yung dalawa, maybe isa sa kanila. Senator Manny Pacquiao.
3: Si Manny.
2: Looking to make a comeback.
3: May nag-push kay Manny na maging VP daw.
4: Tama ba yun?
2: Well, hindi ako yung mga nagbibigay ng mga blind item. But so far, sa mga pre-election surveys, nag-figure in si Senator, former Senator Manny Pacquiao sa top 12 or so. Also si Ben Tufo.
4: Yun.
2: Could be there. Si Senator Cheese. Also medyo consistent sa mga other surveys figuring somewhere in the lower part of the top 12.
4: You have 2 minutes. You may proceed.
2: And then si Senator Alan Peter Cayetano. Still there?
3: Still there.
2: Secretary Sonny Angara, competitive.
4: No.
3: Wow, chill joke, no?
2: A little surprising, but this is actually something na nakikita ko rin sa ibang surveys na parang pumapasok na sa top 12.
4: Kasamahan ni Kong Jinggi sa prosecution
2: team. Kong Chael Jong. Senator Lauren Legarda, a little lower than I expected, but still in the top 12.
3: High siya, nasa ibang basa.
2: Next page, please. Ayan. Si former Senator Nancy Binay, Rex Gatchalian, newcomer.
4: Yes.
3: No, let me be the one.
2: A little higher.
3: Si Jimmy naman, baka doon maging vice president din. Pinupush, may nagpupush sa kanya.
4: Let him be the one.
2: Abby Binay, Ben-Hur Abalos, Tol Tolentino, former Senator Joy Belmonte.
3: Mayor Joy Belmonte.
2: Mark Villar, lower than he previously ran. Mike Defensor, yung tropa ni Maki. Si Richard Mata, JV Ejercito,
3: Zia.
2: So, ayan yung hypothetical senatorial survey. Again, too early to tell, pero we're seeing some patterns, some things na expected, may mga surprises.
3: Yan.
4: Okay.
2: So back to you, Michael.
3: Okay, back to you talaga. Back to you.
2: Back to you.
4: We're literally 3 feet away from each other.
3: You go back to your seat.
2: Back to my seat.
5: Doc.
3: Yeah, yeah. May tanong siya. Sige ka.
5: Kung i-deconstruct mo ng kaunti.
3: Yeah, yeah. No?
4: Deconstruct.
5: Kung kasi, di ba, ito ba yan, aided, aided, no? Ikalawa, ay anong ba kaibahan yan? At saka, parang at this point, na 2 years pa, ano yung pwede magbago?
2: Well, yung regarding aided or unaided, this is definitely aided. Pag unaided kasi, top of mind, minsan iba-iba yung mga binibigyan
4: sa right.
2: Gutes. Yeah. Some of them will even say si PBBM, yung gusto nilang president. But, you know, may mga limitations.
4: So, para lang po sa...
3: Yo, ano was aided?
4: In plain language.
3: Oh, anong aided?
4: Unaided is a fill-out survey. Lang ko siya, ikaw magsusulat ng pangalan.
3: Yun.
4: Ang aided is a tick. Is a tick survey.
6: May the mga, names are provided.
5: Yes. Mga pangalan na.
4: Ikaw lang yung bibili. Layman's
3: explanation. Thank you, Mr. Alan Herman.
4: Of course.
2: Yes. Plus, naka-tandem sila. Yeah. So, parang ang choice mo is ano package deal. So, Lenny Bam or Sarah Robin.
4: Mm-hmm. Parang hindi ka po sulat Lenny Llamas.
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6: 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They're part of the prosecution team and I'm happy to see their names, no? Ibig sabihin, nare-recognize ang mga efforts ng taga-prosecution team, no?
4: Pero sino ang magandang iboto sa Senado na taga Mindanao?
3: Yan. 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
4: Zia na.
3: Zia na.
5: Ipaparamdam yung PR.
4: Yun lang naman ang masasabi ko.
6: Yeah. I think that Filipinos need to be very wise this time.
4: Absolutely.
5: Yes, because the 2028 election, hindi yan katulad ng election last year. Ito ay isang presidential election.
3: Yan.
5: At nangyayari yan sa gitna ng napakaraming problema ng ating bansa.
4: It's an existential election.
5: Kaya this will be one, if not the most defining election in modern Philippine history.
3: Absolutely.
6: Ano ba yung maipapayo nyo? 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
4: Isa-isa ba ito?
3: Hintay na natin yan sa Pardagulan Secretary Yamas!
0: Tara na, mga mema! 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

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This is your host, Army Marie Lagado, para han EVMC Cares. Yes, we're always live every Saturday from 3 to 4pm para maghatag publiko patin mga impormasyon or mga patin mga sakit, including anaton signs and symptoms, anaton management, anaton prevention, anaton mga sakit na gin-permit na ito nakikitaan ha Eastern Visayas Medical Center, no, mga ka-cares. And you know what? Every week, may dakita permi bago na mga discussions and always to come up every Saturday, 3 to 4pm. So right now, no, mga ka-cares, no, may da natin bago na guest and atin makakaupod yan na residency training ha internal medicine ha Eastern Visayas Medical Center and nag-fellow in training ha medical oncology ha University of Santo Tomas. 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
1: Hi, maupay na kulup, Army.
0: Yes, Doc. And you know what, Doc? Mga ka-cares, no? We will be talking about lymphoma. Ayan. So, Doc, yes. Before we go to the topic, no, kay... may da kasi an imo background no, or an imo training was about oncology. Mm-hmm. Oh, do konsumeran kita oncology para may da gihapon overview anato mga ka-cares. Ano do it karog signon hit oncology?
1: So ito oncology by the word itself, kumpaga onco, parang ano siya, it is a branch of science who which is in charge or which is specializing in the treatment and management of cancer cases. Mm. So under hiton oncology, may dito mga certain subspecialization gihapon. Depende hiton type of tumors. Kasi we deal with tumors ni with cancer. So may dito naton sinisiring medical oncology, which mm-hmm. is usa ako nga specialist mm-hmm. for medical oncology. Iton medical oncology is the one who specializes on the management, on the treatment, and mga systemic mm-hmm. na treatment for cancer. While iton, may din naman sinisiring na surgical oncology, mm-hmm. yara naman liwat iton, specializing, o say ito yung subspecialization for mga surgeries. Kasi iton cancer okay. is, si tinatawag ito yung, diba, iya management and treatment, it's tinatawag ng multimodality. Karoy signon, di rila usang kind of treatment ito at ihahatag ito ang patient.
0: Mm-mm.
1: Kasi they would require surgery. Yeah. So, ito nga surgery, ito ang HRG ito is the surgeon.
0: Ah,
1: so,
0: okay.
1: Ito nga nag-specialize siya rin surgical oncology. Tapos, another form of treatment for our cancer patients, ito ang sinisiring systemic treatment,
0: mm-mm.
1: ito ang chemotherapy. So, ito specialization nito ang mga medical oncology. Tapos, para liwat ang mga bata, may dalawa ito another branch,
0: mm-mm.
1: ito ang sinisiring pediatric oncology.
0: Mm-mm.
1: Pero ha, pediatric oncology, duhat at era, hematology, mm-mm. and oncology for solid tumors
0: mm-mm.
1: kasi itaton cancer diba doho man ito
0: mm-mm.
1: ha solid for solid tumors sa karisungan ng mga organs iton affected
0: mm-mm.
1: 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subspecialization na hima onco tapos iton hima liwat may dalawa ta adult no hematology so it era mga tumors on mga tumors sa dugo blood tapos may dalawa another branch of oncology and didi naman ng mga women inside and sinisiring nga gyne oncology so mga tumors sa aton reproductive women's reproductive system ito nag specialized gabito is the gyne-onco so kumbaga
0: medyo,
1: just a brief overview
0: so
1: kumbaga kwan ito hiya inin may each has its own area of specialization.
0: Ayan. And speaking of doc, you've mentioned also gynecology, no?
1: Mm-hmm.
0: And gynecologic
1: mm-hmm.
0: oncology.
1: Mm-hmm.
0: So may dagyap kami at to previous na nag-guest ta amon doc
1: mm-hmm.
0: na
1: mm-hmm.
0: about han cancer.
1: Cervical
0: so
1: amat
0: OB and then dito yan nag-specialize sa kanan oncology, no? Tama, doc.
1: So, itiya naman ito path is OB-gyne, tapos nag-subspecialize sa gyne oncology.
0: Mm.
1: Para sa amon, IM muna.
0: Oo.
1: And then, nagsasubspecialize medical.
0: So, yan mga ka-cares, no? So, ang aton guest yan, he Dr. Aporilio, is more on talaga oncology, kumbaga ang mga cancer-related, adult cancer-related cases. Ayan, thank you so much for the overview, Doc, para at least, no, klaro hay gihapon kung, kasi kung sumering oncology, bayit era pagkaw na pwede yan, you can be a doctor of pedia, gyne. So, ito yung Doc is exclusive for internal medicine cases.
1: Adult.
0: Yeah, thank you, Doc. At aton Doc, ito naton topic yan is about lymphoma.
1: Mm-mm.
0: And Ano dok it karig signon it lymphoma?
1: Itong lymphoma, it's a type of tumor. Diba nasa ko, itong cancer kasi, it can occur anywhere haaton part it aton body. Mm-hmm. So, may dito sinisiring mga solid tumors. It's solid tumors, it can affect anaton mga visceral organs like the breast, the lung, the colon. 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So itadong lymphatic system ay dito blood vessels and kuan tapos lymphoid tissue and inside that lymphoid tissue or lymph nodes adto dito an production han mga cells like your B cells and your T cells. So ito hiya nga atong lymphatic system, it's part it atong sinisiring immune system. 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
0: So, definitely, it can occur anywhere, doc. No? So, wala niya specific na area talaga.
1: Oo, talaga.
0: Ayan. Itong doc, lymphoma, paano niya makaka affect hit aton lawas or aton bodies, no? Is it dangerous, doc, na if a patient will be diagnosed with lymphoma?
1: Kumbaga, strictly speaking, any tumor, it can, kumbaga, it's abnormal. So, kung itong tumor talaga, kung may danatubo nga tumor ha atong lawas, kumbaga, dili ka dyan natin masasaring nga danger, nga dangerous. But it is something that we have to treat. Oo. Kumbaga, kasi it would affect itong atong bogus nga lawas. 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
0: Tama,
1: so it has to be treated.
0: No? Yeah, tama.
1: Kumbaga.
0: Okay, consumer nga na abnormal, no? Like, di ba?
1: Oo, diyan normal.
0: So, meaning to say, may talaga something wrong na itong lawas, no? Doc, pwede ba akong makakuan if may diba types of lymphoma? May diba kita ito? Or classification?
1: Oo, kasi itong lymphoma, doon ito at A-type. May dito na sinisiring Hodgkin's lymphoma and then non-Hodgkin's type.
0: Okay.
1: So, itong hiya, generally speaking, itong lymphoma, it's a kind of tumor nga baga medyo, derigoditya common, unlike ito natong solid tumors. Kasi, globally nga ni itong incidence, itong aton lymphomas, it only ranks 10th for non-Hodgkin's. Kasi between the two, Hodgkin's and non-Hodgkin's, the non-Hodgkin's type is the more common. So, it ranks 10th in the incidence. Tapos, mortality-wise, it ranks 12. While itong Hodgkin's, adi pa yung way below. So, kumbaga, relatively, dirigod hiya common. Tapos itong difference between the non-Hodgkin's and the Hodgkin's type. Ano tiya? It's in the, kumbaga ha biopsy, more of histopathology ito hiya. Iton, iton examination or resulted examination natin under the microscope after mabiopsy. So, amat at era difference. Dito lang natin madi-differentiate ito non-Hodgkin's nganin. Hodgkin's type of lymphoma.
0: Ayan. So before kita doc mag-proceed no on Hodgkin's and non-Hodgkin's lymphoma, mabalik ang EVMC Cares katiman mga pahinumdum. EVMC
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0: Yes, welcome back ha EVMC Cares. No, it's still Army Marie Lagado and we are still talking about lymphoma with Dr. Aparilio. So Doc, before kita nag-break, no, nag-mention ka about Hodgkin's and non-Hodgkin's lymphoma. And among handuha, ang common talaga is non-Hodgkin's lymphoma. Ano Doc, it a difference between the two?
1: Ah, okay. So sabi ko nga, itong difference, kung clinically, we cannot differentiate between the two. Kasi itong mga symptoms, itong lymphoma, it's itawag ito natin non-specific. Kumbaga, they share this almost the same nga mga symptoms. And also, the symptoms would also relate with the site of the disease. Kasi okay. Diba, as we mentioned earlier, nga diba, ito natin mga lymph nodes, it's anywhere. Yes. Haaton lawas. Kasi they also complement or they are associated dito naton mga blood vessels. So kung may the blood vessels at together to naton lymphatic system. So ito niya mga symptoms would relate also with the site. So kumbaga ito naton mga symptoms nga baga common nga nagikita naton with lymphomas. Syempre ito pagdako ito kolani, di ba? May mga lumps, mga bukol. So ito usual kasi naton, di ba? Kung hain ito may mga damo natin nga lisay. So, adi-didi ha aton liog. 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Usually, amat at mga sites. Ito ang aton mga lymph nodes. So, ato ratira ng dadag ko. 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Kasi there are other also tumors who would present nga ni with mga kulani ha liog like kung may daka lung cancer pwede siya dito kung may daka breast cancer pwede ka magtumagka daliwatin lisay. So it's not specific really. Tapos other symptoms nga pwede natin nakita with lymphoma is yung itawag ito naman B symptoms, yung fever, yung night sweats and unexplained weight loss. 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So sa itiyang nga symptoms but then again it's not specific
0: kay damo gapiton na
1: so kumbaga clinically wa rin naton matutudlok nga specific nga symptoms for our lymphomas.
0: Okay, so
1: in the same way nga from the symptoms alone we cannot differentiate whether it's Hodgkin's or non-Hodgkin's.
0: Pero doc initially doc if patients are diagnosed or di ba doc usually it lymphoma ba na diagnose right after na pagpakonsultahan natin patients no
1: not really not really kasi iton makaka-diagnose for just like any kind of tumor iton kumbaga confirmatory talaga is the biopsy pero syempre it first step is to evaluate physical exams so kon may 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So may mga patients natin, patient group na nakikita natin with Hodgkin's lymphoma. In contrast naman, ito ng Hodgkin's, pare niya saka dito. So kumbaga, ito ang risk for developing non-Hodgkin's increases with age. So, kumbaga, habang nagtikalagas tayo, kumbaga, still you have that risk to develop non-Hodgkin's. So, even mga 80 years old nga ni Magui, mga 80 to 8, more than 80 years old, they would also present with lymphomas of the non-Hodgkin's type usually.
0: Kung non-Hodgkin's doc, no? So, kumbaga, the greater ni mo age no the greater the risk pero doc nagmention ka doc kin di ba uncommon is an tumors no or an pag an mga an mga lisay aside from that doc ano pa pwede na to ma experience or ma manifest it aton patients having lymphoma aside from ito hiyan na mga lisay
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1: 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So, those are sites of extranodal mga lymphoma. So, brain, may natin sinisiring primary CNS lymphoma. 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
0: Oo.
1: 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Pero pinaka-common is in the, usually, rectum.
0: Okay.
1: 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So, yeah. Practically, parang other sites, parang every organ, pwede yung ma-affect if you are lymphoma. So.
0: Kumbaga, Doc, no? The only confirmatory test is the biopsy.
1: Yes.
0: So, no more, no less, no? Na, there is CT scan, there is X-ray.
1: Mm-hmm.
0: Okay. So, definitely, kung biopsy ito man, tumakuha dito't imong mas, no?
1: Mm-hmm.
0: Oh. So, that's the only confirmatory. But we have, Doc, ha, EVMC.
1: Ah, yes, it's available. Oo, kasi itong, any tumor, actually, the confirmatory is, is still histopathologic diagnosis, itatang tinatawag.
0: Mm-hmm.
1: So, kinanglan, makuha kitang sample para makita natin under the microscope.
0: Yeah.
1: More so with lymphomas. Kasi, diba, itong pag-differentiate nato whether it's non-Hodgkin's or Hodgkin's, madepende itong biopsy. So, dito lang natin makikita. O, tapos, itong preferred nga technique for getting the biopsy related here kasi syempre kung buko masaring iba nga mga patients masaring ay ano kay maulol
0: so
1: oo nga gusto nila tusukon la at sinisiring nga fine needle aspiration so it's not recommended. The recommended is kung kaya tanggalon ang bugos nga buko which is excision di ba excision so that's the preferred technique for getting the sample. Kasi, aside lang kasi in lymphomas, it difference kasi it lymphoma. Kasi aside from the histology lang niya, pwede pa natin ibang mga tests naging kukuha. Kasi we are already in the genomic era, di ba? So, may mga markers na ito, or mga tests, further tests pa. Na which also differentiates, further differentiates between Hodgkin's and non-Hodgkin's. Kasi, and also, under your non-Hodgkin's, damo pa rin itong mga subtypes. Oo, nga.
0: That di would, to am.
1: Oo. Damo pa itong mga subtypes. 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May itong mga diffuse large B-cell, kumbaga, may mga malt pa, may mga follicular, na lymphoma. 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
0: Ayan. So, thank you so much, Doc. Before kita mag-proceed, and aton mga questions, no, mabalik ang EVMC Cares, katiman mga pahinomdom.
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11: Look first.
0: Yes, welcome back, EVMC Cares. No, we're still talking about lymphoma, and this is Armin Lagado, your host, with Dr. Aporillo, our guest. Ayan, Doc. So before, Doc, no, kita nag-break kanina, no? We've talked about the definition of lymphoma, and may da kita two types, which are non-Hodgkin's and Hodgkin's lymphoma, and the only confirmatory is the biopsy, Doc, no?
1: Mm-hmm.
0: And then, aside from an mga bukol na natubog gihapon, no, for the signs and symptoms, kumbaga dili talaga specific kay dapat talaga we have to confirm it through your biopsy. Pero Doc, ha occurrence or incidence, lymphoma, is it more on males or females, or waray talaga niya gender specific na ano?
1: Incidence wise, iton ha anton textbook.
0: Oh yeah.
1: It has a male predilection,
0: oh,
1: sabi
0: male.
1: Nila. So,
0: okay.
1: It occurs more ha males than
0: mm-hmm.
1: females.
0: Mm-hmm.
1: Pero, kuan naman, I don't know. In my experience, mas more ako ha females rather than males. Pero, in statistics,
0: yeah,
1: there are more males
0: in
1: are affected with lymphomas. Mm-hmm.
0: By na timing ladokan aton region, no?
1: More than females.
0: Mm-hmm. Okay. So, ha age, Doc?
1: Asian nga, yung naano ko is pag Hodgkin,
0: yeah,
1: so duhaya, so adiya young, mga extremes of
0: yeah
1: age ra.
0: Yeah.
1: So pwede ra young,
0: mm-mm,
1: tapos pwede liwat. It can also occur ha aton mga older population.
0: Yan. Sige. So, di ba Doc, kung may dangan ni Lisa, di ba na medyo nabukol man gud ito, ano? Ano na-experience that aton patients commonly? Is it, may da ba niya pain? Or painless in here?
1: Usually kasi itong lisay, duwara ito niya pain,
0: okay,
1: itong kuan pagdako niya.
0: Mm-hmm.
1: Oo, actually, not only for lymphomas,
0: mm-hmm,
1: but for all other tumors nga may damas. Usually kasi, duwara itira pain.
0: Mm-hmm.
1: That is why, may tatrason kung kay ano nga, late minsan na natin nakukuha yung patient or late, at a later stage na. Kasi, we have this ano, kumbaga ito naton as health seeking behavior tawag naton naton mga Filipinos
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0: Yeah.
1: And we know na pagka-cancer, itong, early naton makukuha, early detection, mas better iton,
0: yes,
1: patient outcome kasi
0: mm-hmm
1: mas early iton aton intervention.
0: Yeah, tama Doc, no? Kay kumbaga bisan, pero Doc, may that niya sudden ba tiya or gradual it iya?
1: Gradual. 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It also speaks of the aggressiveness iton imo kuan tumor.
0: Mm-mm.
1: Kasi of the two mas iton non-Hodgkin's lalo na an the aggressive type.
0: Mm-mm.
1: The diffuse large B cell. Mas mapaspas ito
0: niya
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0: Mm. Like in a month na, may dako difference,
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0: Doc?
1: Nadako na dyan.
0: Okay.
1: 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Mas mapaspas tumubo.
0: Mm-hmm.
1: Oo.
0: Doc,
1: as
0: compared ito,
1: Hodgkin's, baga medyo, gradual.
0: Mm. I have experience, Doc, being one of the oncologists, no? Bisan la dire la AVMC other hospitals,
1: mm-hmm,
0: may da ka ba na encounter na patient na multiple lymphomas?
1: Oo, kasi amo nga ito usang clue nga uy baka we're dealing here with lymphomas,
0: okay,
1: kasi dire la usang site iton affected,
0: mm-hmm,
1: pwede ya may dahalio,
0: mm-hmm,
1: may singit, may daha,
0: so da, may dagud talaga
1: do that, okay, they would present with a condition like that,
0: mm-hmm,
1: Actually, isa ito yung clue nga we might be dealing here with lymphoma. Mm-hmm. Kasi kung mga solid tumors, syempre, itpagdako hiton, imo bukol, it lymph node, kundi in hiya haruharan, iton affected. Like, kung ha breast, mas more ya di ha ero, kasi adi-adi-di. 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So kumbaga multiple lymph nodes nga affected, parang mas more o sa itiya nga clue for the physician to entertain na we might be dealing here with lymphoma. O sa itiya nga clue.
0: Pero doc, kung multiple and then diba we've talked about na annexation nga ni natanan ba ito tatagal or one part lang?
1: Kumbaga makuha lang tayong representative, okay. Not really nga makuha kita dito, makuha
0: iyo. Kasi kawawa naman.
1: Kawawa naman yung patient. So we would just get a representative sample.
0: Anyway, doc, it pag-diagnose, kumbaga general man yan, no? Mm-hmm.
1: Kasi once diagnosed, like, ma-confirm na naton nga may ada na may da lymphoma. It's all naman na ito is we would plan for the tawag ito, itong treatment. So before we start treatment, may dito natin mga imaging studies. So, diri la ito, kumbaga, ito aton yung kukonsider, diri la itong overt, ito nakikita na natin. Kasi sabi ko nga, pwede ito ya affected, dito ga pasunod. So we have to do imaging studies.
0: So to support.
1: To support na ito hiya.
0: Yeah.
1: Ito ang imo diagnosis and also in preparation for the planning of the treatment.
0: And speaking of treatment, doc, anot aton treatments for lymphomas?
1: Ito ang imo lymphoma is it responds to systemic na treatment. When you say systemic, ada pa rin itong chemotherapy and other targeted nga mga treatment. And also it would depend on the type ang tumor, whether it's Hodgkin's or non-Hodgkin's. Mm-hmm. Actually, ito nga, at the onset pa lang, i-differentiate na natin nila. Mm-hmm. Kasi iba ito at era treatment. Yes, for the Hodgkin's, iba ito at iya treatment. Mm-hmm. For the non-Hodgkin's, iba gap ito at iya treatment approach. Mm-hmm. But both would have systemic chemo. Mm-hmm. But and on top of that, depende naman ito at iya mga sinisiring immunophone phenotype or the tumor biology, tawag natin ito. 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Amo nato sinisiring mga targeted nga igahatag naton on top ito na aton systemic chemotherapy.
0: Bali oral meds ito, doc?
1: No, nga tanan ito hira.
0: All for chemo.
1: Nga tanan ito hira, IV. Okay. Kumbaga intravenous ito administration.
0: Kaya nagkikursa ko, aside from chemo, nagtatake ba ni RPO meds? Diri ngayon, doc? Kuan na ngayon, specific chemo drugs ngayon ini.
1: Chemo plus targeted. Depende ito ang era sinisiring phenotype. Like, yun nga, na-mention ko, example, CD20. Yeah, kung CD20 positive, pwede natin ito specific nga ano. Kung may mga CD19 positive or CD79, may dala tito niya. Kung ha-Hodgkin's naman, kung may mga CD15, CD30, may mga specific ito yung treatment nga
0: So,
1: atag.
0: Definitely, doc, we have different chemotherapeutic drugs na.
1: Yes.
0: And speaking of chemotherapy, may daman kita.
1: IPMC we have. Kasi we are an access site for like a medicine. Ito yung sinisiring CSP map, your cancer support and palliative medicine access for cancer patients. So, we are identified as one of the access sites sa DOH. DOH is a DOH program. Mm-hmm. So, we have chemotherapy and also we have also ito yung targeted. Depende ito on ano, findings natin. And not only that, kasi diba I have mentioned nga from diagnosis aton biopsy, it next kasi itong step is to mga imaging studies. Sa lymphomas, mas preferred itong sinisiring PET PET CT scan. O kasi mas nakikita, mas damo nga information itaton nakikita. Kasi di ba a tumor itaton itaton importante iton para makita naton extent iton size of the bukol. So kon hapet, hapet CT kasi we're dealing here with lymph nodes. So may dito sinisering pa nga makikita naton iton activity. Kung active ba ito yung mga bukol. So iton preferred nga imaging study before starting treatment and also monitoring it on response to treatment is the PET CT.
0: Do we have that one?
1: No. Unfortunately, it's not available in the region. Bukos na region 8, waray natin ito. But sa EVMC, we have ano, kumbaga, we can, may din natin sinisir mga linkage. Kumbaga, may din natin nga pwede naton ma-send out it aton patients. We have ano, aside from CSP, mapusagyap kita nga access site for the Cancer Assistance Fund. DOH, so sa DOH program. And the Cancer Assistance Fund is aimed to complement iton aton medication. Kasi diba, iton, nasa rin kita nga iton treatment of cancer, it should be from screening or from diagnosis to treatment to follow-up.
0: Yes.
1: So, kumbaga, it kinahanglanan ni aton cancer patients, it's not only the medicines. So, dako gihapon nga portion iton era out of pocket expense is the imaging studies and mind you they're not ano dire barato they're also expensive so that is why may danaton ito yung pundong nga pwede i-complement like add to diagnostics pwede natin dito ikadto ito nga fund so in EVMC may danaton ito like ito like mga tests nga waray haaton so pwede natin hira mabuligan so we can help our patients access that kind of tests or ano examinations
0: that's good news doc
1: available haaton institution
0: that's good news doc ayan so before kita magproceed non other questions sa mabalik ang EVMC cares katibun mga painumdum
5: EVMC
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0: Yes, welcome back to EVMC Cares. No, it's still Army Marie Lagado and we're talking about lymphoma with Dr. Aporelio. Ayan, Doc. Doc, may ako like, na question, no, about lymphoma. I'm just curious if it lymphoma can be genetical.
1: We were talking here of the causes or the risk factors.
0: Pwede
1: kasi
0: ba
1: kung cause, what pagod identify niya cause for lymphomas just like any other tumors o wari pagod natin ito nga na-identify nga specific nga oh this one kung may dagkahini ma-develop ka into something but we have risk factors may din natin sinisiring it's sinisiring nga risk factors if you have that it places you at a higher risk of developing this type of tumor as compared to the general population but it doesn't mean nga if you have this one sigurado ka na nga ma-develop ka yung lymphoma so just like any other tumors genetics iton kumbaga family history kung may genetic predisposition na iyo family like may mga relatives ka nga nag kaamay-adahin lymphoma so it places you at a higher risk of developing lymphoma also just like any tumors kumbaga among ani na sering kita namamana ba ito actually hindi siya naman hindi naman siya talaga namamana pero you have that kumbaga adaha imo genetic composition that places you at a higher risk so other risk factors nga identified with development of lymphoma it pwede ka po infection. Kasi, di ba na-mention ko nga, it's part of the immune system.
0: Yeah,
1: so, any condition nga nakaka-affect it aton immune system or nagpapaluyad aton immune system would place you at a higher risk of developing lymphomas. Like, ano ba yung mga condition? like infection with HIV, infection with certain other viruses like your Epstein-Barr virus, mga ganon. Tapos pwede gihapon an H. pylori infection. Kumbaga H. pylori infection is associated with another subtype of non-Hodgkin's, your MALT ng mga lymphomas. So hepatitis C virus infection. So ito hiya, mga risk factors ito. Kasi kung may adag ka hito, kumbaga you are at a higher risk of developing the disease. So other types naman is pwede hiya like mga exposure to radiation. Bisan nga ni part of treatment like mga halimbawa ikaw isang tao, ikaw na patient nag-undergo kahin radiotherapy di diha imo mediastinal area. When you were young, like mga less than 25 years old, so pwede ka, kumbaga may daka risk of developing a secondary tumor nga lymphoma. Kumbaga years after. So those are risks, risk factors.
0: Okay, so medyo damo ngayon hiya doc na kun, no. It's somewhat complicated, pero at least doc at naano hiya natutumbok naman naton because we have confirmatory giha pa atan. Ayan. Pero however na doc an aton PET CT scan is pero manifesting that we can have.
1: Oh, it's part of the plan ito na aton cancer center. Yes. Ito na natin gi-construct na to as we speak, di ba? It's already being built itaton cancer center. Barang matitiman, we're hopeful na at the end of the year or early next year makatransfer na kita nga to.
0: Yeah.
1: And also, kumbaga, it's in the pipeline, kumbaga, and radiotherapy. Kasi radiotherapy is also part of the treatment itong aton lymphomas. It's okay. Not only nga systemic na treatment, although nasa rin kita nga lymphomas are very responsive to systemic treatment as compared to other tumors. Kumbaga, masisiringanin natin nga primary niya nga treatment. Kasi other tumors like breast and in lung, mga ganun, or colon, itong primary treatment sinisiring natin is surgery. Kasi dapat tanggalon natin, di ba, kung kaya. And then, nagiging adjuvant na lang or nagiging add-on na lang on the treatment, itong systemic treatment like chemo, kung pagkita natin na kinahanglan pa another treatment. But in lymphomas, pwede na kita, it's surgery, waray na ito hiya, waray nga ni role, pwede natin diri tanggalan siya. Kaya masi, natutunaw hiya with the systemic, itong aton la systemic na treatment. Sinisiring natin yung systemic and it could be, or IV, through a dextrose. So, pero kung after nahatag mo na, kasi there are certain number of cycles man lang yan. So, pag-evaluate ni mo, after paghatag ni mo han medisina, kung may dapat nasasaling, sinisiri nga, residual disease, italong tawag. So, sometimes, most often, gin-refer natin here for radiotherapy. And haaton ha, EVMC, kumbaga, nag-start na tayo, nagpa-planning na. 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Bunker, it bunker, amo tayo at maghahawas iton aton radiotherapy machine.
0: Yan. So
1: hopefully magkamayada na kita kasi manifesting. Abogus nga region waray pa naton. That's the sad part kasi most of our patients they have to go out of the region para lang maka-access ito ng type of treatment. So we've been praying, we've been manifesting na magkamayada na kita. So yeah, we're happy nga aton AVMC magkakamayada na gyapon kita hito puhon.
0: Ito doc na radiotherapy, would that be the last resort after chemotherapy? Or may da pa ba iba na?
1: It iba, may da na needhin like yung mga young patients nga na needhin mga bone marrow transplants.
0: Okay.
1: Pero usually dito natin tira gina-reserve ha aton young patients. Ha mga older na, kumbaga, syempre hindi kita ba natin itong lifespan. 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Kung in here, good candidate for a bone marrow transplant iton mga ano. 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Kasi it would also, kung na-identify natin natin, it follows nga iton aton pwede ihatag nga treatment nga systemic treatment iton diri makaka-affect good masyado itong niya.
0: Yeah. Anaton, depende matan age, Dok, no? Ayan. So, Dok, aton schedule for chemotherapy, kada saan na, Dok?
1: EVMC, itong chemoth is open. At the third floor, ha, OPD, open Monday to Friday. For treatments. For treatments. Tapos, itatong consultation every Friday, usually mga for the new patients and also for the scheduled follow-ups.
0: Okay.
1: Tapos, itong mga old patients naton, they could also come anytime, ito yung a week, as scheduled.
0: Okay.
1: Pero for our new patients, the schedule is every Friday.
0: Ayan, makakares, no, if ever, no, may da referral or may da kamo walk-in na mga patients for that one. And aton, naton chemotherapy is available at third floor outpatient department.
1: Aton unit.
0: Naton chemotherapy
1: ito
0: unit.
1: Is the chemotherapy or the cancer care unit.
0: Ayan. So hopefully, no, in the future we'll be having our cancer center. But we're still developing pa ito yan right now. So naton chemotherapy unit is located third floor outpatient department. And sending pa may doc apodilo, no, so that that anya walk in nanhin aton referrals will be only on Fridays. Makakare. However, naton continuation gyapon yung mga cycles for chemotherapy, that is Mondays to Fridays, except holidays ba, Doc, diba?
1: Yes, kung close ito, ano, holidays.
0: Ayan, Doc, so, may diba kita, Doc, takeaway message for our patients?
1: For our patients, kumbaga, ito takeaway ni Dini. One is we have to change it aton culture of the aton health-seeking behavior. Oh, kasi it's, kumbaga, it's a challenge for us physicians. Actually, it's the greatest challenge ito hiya. Kasi even gusto man namon mabuligan, but if you come to us at a later stage, so kumbaga, wari na naton. Kumbaga, kung ano nalat aton pwede mahimo, amo nalat aton mabubuhat.
0: Yeah.
1: Kasi as compared, kumbaga, early pa naton na-catch, so mas better iton, iton outcome. So, yun. And also, second is, kumbaga, if you're a cancer patient, you're not alone. So, there are other agencies or institutions na pwede magbuligain mo pag navigate with regards to your treatment, to their diagnosis, nganin mga other tests na kinahanglanon.
0: Yes.
1: And other support.
0: Yan. Thank you so much, Dr. Josephine Aporin, you know, for imparting your knowledge on regarding lymphoma, Doc. So, bisan ako, Doc, na nurse ako, damo gyap anak na baruan, to review gihapon na natin, medical, surgical, no, way back, ay nalahito, magka-cares. Ayan. So, thank you so much again, Dr. Aporin, and I believe, Dr. Aporin, this is your first time here in EVMC Cares.
1: Yes.
0: And more to come, Doc, na episodes in the future. Ayan. Bumati ka mo, cares. No problem with Dr. Aporilio. So before we end, mga ka-cares, now we would like to thank the FM Radio and PRTV technical team. We have Sir Emmanuel Lerin, Sir Jerry Perpinian, and Sir Jade Berino. And aton segment producers, Ma'am Hansel Cuevas and Ma'am Silva Badingo. And Engineer Aljas Villaforte. And aton cameraman, of course, Sir Lam La Chica, who is always with us from the start. No. And we would also would like to thank our EVMC Care core team na gimpapangunahan naton Medical Center Chief to Dr. Joseph Michael A. Haro, and naton Chief Medical Professional Staff Dr. Jeline Desigues, and naton Head naton Public Health Unit Dr. Randy Saavedra, and naton Head naton QMS hey Dr. Sherilyn Mulon, and aton head and aton I miss Sir Francis Ray Hermano. Ayan, of course, Puerto Janara, I miss you so much. Maiyan na kita warin nagka-partner. So hopefully next week we will be two here na in aton EVMC Cares na radio and TV program. Ayan, damo na salamat mga ka-cares, no. And it's been a while, no? So we are already in our 2 years and 9 months sa EVMC Cares. Damo na salamat mga ka-cares, no? Hani yung pagkita na pagsuportahan EVMC Cares. We are always live every Saturday 3 to 4 p.m. So that's it. This is our last episode for September. And we are now signing off. Bye!
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1: I might lose my mind Waking when the sun's down Riding all these highs Waiting for the calm down Walk these streets with me I'm doing decently Just glad that I can breathe

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Last night I had a dream. I dreamed I was walking along the beach with the Lord. And across the sky flashed scenes from my life. And for each scene, I noticed two sets of footprints in the sand. One belonged to me, and the other to the Lord. And after the last scene of my life flashed before me, I looked back at the footprints in the sand. And I noticed that many times along the path of my life, especially at the very lowest and saddest times, there was only one set of footprints.

Now this really troubled me, so I asked the Lord about it. Lord, you said once I decided to follow you, you'd walk with me all the way. But I noticed that during the saddest and lowest times of my life, there was only one set of footprints. And I don't understand why, when I needed you the most, you would leave me. And the Lord replied, my son, my precious child, I love you and I would never leave you. During your times of suffering, when you could see only one set of footprints, it was then that I carried you.

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Engineer John Arquiles Dena with ECE number 41724. Engineer James Rodney Santiago with PECE license number 0000684. Engineer Harold Daniel Bakiran with license number 0066990. 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Jericho Jose Jade Berino with license number 93-1PA-3009. 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Gerardo F. Perpignan with license number 94-1PA-10773. Sam D. La Chica with license number 17-1PA-27080. Ronel A. Angay-Angay with license number 15-1PA-26980. Maria Lina F. Are with license number 93-3PA-792. 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And Jose Carly Di Malanta with license number 99-1P6-22818. 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FMR Philippines is now signing on. Ladies and gentlemen, the Philippine National Anthem.

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1: The most awaited collab of the season is finally happening. 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Old school novelty pop has gotten a fresh, playful makeover from the Ooh La La Baby hit makers, and it's Showtime performers, Baby Dolls. 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
4: The time now on FMR. It's 6 o'clock.

The angel of the Lord declared to Mary, and she conceived of the Holy Spirit. Hail Mary, full of grace, the Lord is with thee. Blessed art thou among women, and blessed is the fruit of thy womb, Jesus. Holy Mary, Mother of God, pray for us sinners, now and at the hour of our death. Amen. Behold the handmaid of the Lord. Be it done unto me according to thy word. Hail Mary, full of grace, the Lord is with thee. Blessed art thou among women, and blessed is the fruit of thy womb, Jesus. Holy Mary, Mother of God, pray for us sinners, now and at the hour of our death. Amen. And the Word was made flesh, and dwelt among us. Hail Mary, full of grace, the Lord is with thee. Blessed art thou among women, and blessed is the fruit of thy womb, Jesus. Holy Mary, Mother of God, pray for us sinners, now and at the hour of our death. Amen. Pray for us, O Holy Mother of God, that we may be made worthy of the promises of Christ. Let us pray. Pour forth, we beseech thee, O Lord, thy grace into our hearts, that we to whom the incarnation of Christ, thy Son, was made known by the message of an angel, may by his passion and cross be brought to the glory of his resurrection, through the same Christ, our Lord. Amen.

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6: 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October 17, 2026 at the Lady Sports Complex. 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Tacloban, the voice behind the hit. Paraluman. Old school novelty pop has gotten a fresh, playful makeover from the Ulan.